0: director, Andrea Wilkie, says it's been around for a few years on a more limited basis, and it's been very popular.
1: When we first launched the program about 3 or 4 years ago, we set a target of working with 50 entrepreneurs over the course of about a year, and we probably had that many inquiries in the first month.
0: She says they provide advice to entrepreneurs in the early stages of business development.
1: Often it's bookkeeping and cash flow. It's the unfun part of operating a business that we often end up working with clients on.
0: You can go to the Community Futures website to sign up for free. British Columbians can now take the knowledge test for a learner's license online.
2: ICBC says the online knowledge test is now available for Class 5 to 8 licenses. After passing the online test, drivers would still need to visit an office to pick up their license. ICBC says the online testing software has monitoring technology intended to detect cheating. Emily Joveski, Vista News.
0: Summit Sports. The Blue Jays wrap up their 3-game series against the Phillies this afternoon. Toronto beat the Phillies 3-2 last night, tying up the series 1-1. And Game 4 of the NBA Final tips off this evening in New York. The Knicks lead the series 2-1 after the San Antonio Spurs dropped Games 1 and 2 at home, but took Game 3 Monday night in New York. And finally, the 2026 FIFA World Cup kicks off tomorrow in Mexico. Canada plays its first match Friday in Toronto.
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0: Nothing to worry about on the roads right now. It's looking all clear on highways in our area. In our weather forecast, a few clouds tonight dropping down to 7, mainly sunny tomorrow afternoon with a high of 24, clear skies tomorrow night dropping down to 8, and the chance of showers with a high of 21 for Friday. I'm Storm Lenny.
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Summit Radio, thanks for listening. I'm Keyston Clawson on this Wednesday, just after 5 o'clock, as we kick off yet another hour of the greatest music.

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Depeche Mode and Just Can't Get Enough. It is the Kootenay Soundtrack. I'm Keith Sengwasson on the Summit. Thanks for listening today. Always do appreciate you doing that. You know, weather here in Nelson and Trail, it is looking good, at least for the weekend. A little rainy today, though, across the Kootenays. Although there is some snow happening, or possible, I should say, in the Okanagan Connector, Paulson Summit, and the Kootenay Pass. Only about 2 centimeters, so not bad, but it is also June, but that's okay. You know, one time I drove to Vancouver from Alberta, and it was in August, and they were talking about some snow. It didn't happen, though. Sloan, Money City, Mannix.

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0: Cause I gotta have faith. Ooh, I gotta have faith. Cause I gotta have faith,
1: faith, faith. I gotta have faith, faith, faith. The Kootenay Soundtrack. It is Summit Radio 95.7 in the Kootenays. That is it for me today, friends. Thanks so much for listening. Hey, Andrea is back tomorrow, so I will catch you on the flip side. Bye-bye.

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1: I'm Storm Lenny. The cause of a house fire in West Trail remains under investigation. It happened this afternoon in the 1100 block of Green Avenue. Kootenay Boundary Regional Fire Rescue says it was quickly brought under control, but a significant part of the home was damaged. Paramedics assessed and treated two residents on the scene. Nelson police are warning residents to expect an increased presence of outlaw motorcycle gang members in and around the city this weekend. The department says members from multiple clubs and chapters will be in the area Friday through Sunday, with more than 50 expected to pass through or gather in the region. Police say they've been working with provincial and other law enforcement agencies to coordinate a response, and extra resources will be on hand to support public safety. Any suspicious activity should be reported to Nelson police. Nelson's Josephine Street water main replacement project might come in under budget.
2: You know, I know there's been some stuff out there on social media about, you know, how we did with line painting or the bump outs. Overall, from like a financial perspective, that job's doing very well.
1: CFO Chris Jury says the $666,000 project is on track to finish between $60,000 to $100,000 under budget after the city opted to do most of the work in-house. He says the issues reported on the section between Baker and Vernon Streets were due to a few different factors.
2: It's a younger crew. I think they tried really hard to do some good work there. There was also some miscommunication with the line painting company.
1: That section of the project had drawn some online criticism over uneven curbs and surface refinishing, which has since been repaired. Nelson Civic Theatre Society will move into the chapel at Selkirk College's 10th Street campus. Council approved a temporary lease agreement on Tuesday, allowing the group to use the space for 14 months for programming while its main theatre renovation continues. Councillor Keith Page supported the move.
3: I think it's going to be a great spot. As we learned from long-term campus review, there's a lot of buildings people don't get a chance to go into. And so I think the society is going to really bring some life to that area.
1: Under the agreement, the society will pay $1 for the full term and take on responsibility for all operating costs associated with running a theater in the building. A historic Beaver Valley building damaged in a windstorm last month is expected to be moved to Fruitvale. Regional District Director Ali Grieve says the Park Siding School was originally supposed to be relocated next to a replica train station. Plans for the station have fallen through, but they have another site in mind for the school.
4: Area A is working with the Village of Fruitvale to develop the park behind the Memorial Hall. So we're looking for a new place to put the school. So recent conversations, we have got approval from the Village of Fruitvale to move the school there.
1: Grieve says the idea is to make the school more accessible to the public. Community Futures is expanding its startup business advisor program in the Kootenay boundary. Central Kootenay Executive Director Andrea Wilkie says it's been around for a few years on a more limited basis, and it's been very popular.
5: When we first launched the program about 3 or 4 years ago, we set a target of working with 50 entrepreneurs over the course of about a year, and we probably had that many inquiries in the first month.
1: She says they provide advice to entrepreneurs in the early stages of business development.
5: Often it's bookkeeping and cash flow. It's the unfun part of operating a business that we often end up working with clients on.
1: You can go to the Community Futures website to sign up for free. British Columbians can now take the knowledge test for a learner's license online.
6: ICBC says the online knowledge test is now available for Class 5 to 8 licenses. After passing the online test, drivers would still need to visit an office to pick up their license. ICBC says the online testing software has monitoring technology intended to detect cheating. Emily Joveski, Vista News.
0: Summit Sports.
1: The Blue Jays wrap up their three-game series against the Phillies this afternoon. Toronto beat the Phillies 3-2 last night, tying up the series 1-1. And Game 4 of the NBA Final tips off this evening in New York. The Knicks lead the series 2-1 after the San Antonio Spurs dropped Games 1 and 2 at home, but took Game 3 Monday night in New York. And finally, the 2026 FIFA World Cup kicks off tomorrow in Mexico. Canada plays its first match Friday in Toronto.
0: Summit weather.
1: Nothing to worry about on the roads right now. It's looking all clear on highways in our area. In our weather forecast, a few clouds tonight dropping down to 7, mainly sunny tomorrow afternoon with a high of 24, clear skies tomorrow night dropping down to 8, and the chance of showers with a high of 21 for Friday. I'm Storm Lenny.
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0: The fun Christmas show of the year is coming to Trails Bailey Theater on Friday, November 20th. 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

0: the 1940s, a new sound is born, known as rock and roll. 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
1: When a child is in the hospital, visitors come to say hello. 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
1: I'm Greg Nesteroff. Nelson police are warning to expect an increased presence of outlaw motorcycle gang members in the area this weekend. The department says over 50 members from various clubs and chapters are expected to be in and around Nelson Friday through Sunday, including along local highways. Police say they're working with other agencies and will have extra resources in place over the weekend. Any suspicious or criminal activity should be reported to police right away. Nelson Civic Theater Society will move into the chapel at Selkirk College's 10th Street campus. Council approved a temporary lease agreement allowing the group to use the space for 14 months for programming while its main theater renovation continues. Councillor Keith Page supported the move.
2: I think it's going to be a great spot. As we learned from long-term campus review, there's a lot of buildings people don't get a chance to go into. And so I think the society is going to really bring some life to that area.
1: Under the agreement, the society will pay $1 for the full term and take on responsibility for all operating costs associated with running a theater in the building. Nelson's Josephine Street water main replacement project might come in under budget.
3: You know, I know there's been some stuff out there on social media about, you know, how we did with line painting or the bump outs. Overall, from like a financial perspective, that job's doing very well.
1: Chief Financial Officer Chris Jury says the $660,000 project is on track to finish between $60,000 and $100,000 under budget. That after the city opted to do most of the work in-house. He says issues reported on the section between Baker and Vernon Streets were due to a few different factors.
3: The younger crew, I think they tried really hard to do some good work there. There was also some miscommunication with the line painting company.
1: That section of the project had drawn some online criticism over uneven curbs and surface refinishing, which has since been repaired. A home on Trails Green Avenue Hill has suffered significant damage in a fire. That despite the fact firefighters got the blaze under control quickly Wednesday afternoon. They say the cause remains under investigation. Paramedics assessed and treated two occupants on the scene. Community Futures is expanding its startup business advisor program in the Kootenay boundary. Central Kootenay Executive Director Andrea Wilkie says it's been around for a few years on a more limited basis, and it's been very popular.
4: When we first launched the program about 3 or 4 years ago, we set a target of working with 50 entrepreneurs over the course of about a year, and we probably had that many inquiries in the first month.
1: She says they provide advice to entrepreneurs in the early stages of business development.
4: Often it's bookkeeping and cash flow. It's the unfun part of operating a business that we often end up working with clients on.
1: You can go to the Community Futures website to sign up for free. And an historic Beaver Valley building damaged in a windstorm last month is expected to be moved to Fruitvale. Regional District Director Allie Greaves says the Park Siding School was originally supposed to be relocated next to a replica train station. Plans for the station have fallen through, but they have another site in mind for the school.
4: Area A is working with the Village of Fruitvale to develop the park behind the Memorial Hall. So we're looking for a new place to put the school. So recent conversations, we have got approval from the Village of Fruitvale to move the school there.
1: Greaves says the idea is to make the school more accessible to the public.
5: Summit Sports. Game 4 of the NBA Finals last night. The New York Knicks completed the largest NBA Finals comeback ever, overcoming a 29-point deficit to defeat the San Antonio Spurs 107-106. Now with the win, New York takes a 3-1 series lead. Toronto Blue Jays pitcher Max Scherzer became the 11th pitcher in Major League Baseball history to record 3,500 strikeouts, but it wasn't enough as the Philadelphia Phillies went on to beat the Jays 7-4. Toronto has today off before opening a weekend series at home against the Yankees. In the WNBA, the Toronto Tempo beat the visiting Connecticut Sun 106-102 in overtime.
0: Summit weather.
5: Sunshine today, a few clouds here and there. The high, 24. Overnight, a few clouds, a low of 8. Tomorrow, mix of sun and cloud, 30% chance of showers in the afternoon. Maybe a risk of a thunderstorm, high 21. Beautiful on Saturday with sunshine and 27, and great on Sunday, sunny and highs of 30. On the roads, if you're heading to Seringa Provincial Park, they're replacing culverts, so watch for flaggers. Highway 3 heading west out of Christina Lake, utility work from 8 till 4, watch for traffic control. Highway 31 near Ainsworth, utility work from 7 till 5, and Highway 3A north of Creston near Kuskanook, closed from 1:30 till 2:30 daily, 20-minute delays and 6 single lane alternating traffic on weekdays.
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Gabriel with Sledgehammer, kicking off Thursday morning here at Summits with Wayne. It's always a good day when I know I'm going to get the sledgehammer out and some of the strangest things I've ever done with the sledgehammer. This would probably be the top, is I had to crush up, what's that stuff called? Stovetop stuffing. And then what you do is you crush it right up into little breadcrumbs, mix it in with meatballs. It is perfection. And if you really want to get them fine, you get out there with the sledgehammer and break it all up. I know it sounds ridiculous, but I've done it and it worked great. My wife rolls her eyes every day.

0: If you see somebody for some strange reason and they have a whole bunch of corn stuck in their teeth, that's me touching my teeth, by the way. It's okay, because today is corn on the cob day. And you always get something stuck in your teeth when you're eating corn on the cob, right? But just love that. National Cotton Candy Day. It's National Get Outdoors Day, which, hey, finally, we've been waiting for the rain to end. Looks like a decent day. National Make Life Beautiful Day. And finally, Pizza Margarita Day.
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0: 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Just refollow us at Kootenays Summit Radio on Facebook. We'd seriously miss you if you didn't come along. So give us a like. It just wouldn't be the same without you.
2: Wayne Kelly in the morning.

Even though she's the biggest star on the planet, she still gets starstruck sometimes. I'm talking about Taylor Swift. I guess she had a massive fangirl moment with Tom Hanks at the red carpet premiere of Toy Story 5. And she actually brought along a vintage VHS copy of the original Toy Story movie and got Tom to sign the cover of it, and then proudly showed this off to a crowd of Hollywood heavyweights. People like Tim Allen were there, kind of watching the whole thing, having a bit of a smile. And then she went on stage and did a surprise duet of You Got a Friend in Me with Randy Newman, and then did her own brand new track for the movie called I Knew It, I Knew You. And that is your Showbiz News.

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1: I'm Greg Nesteroff. Nelson police are warning you to expect an increased presence of outlaw motorcycle gang members in and around the city this weekend. The department says members from multiple clubs and chapters will be in the area Friday through Sunday, with more than 50 expected to pass through or gather in the region. Police say they've been working with provincial and other law enforcement agencies to coordinate a response, and extra resources will be on hand to support public safety. Any suspicious activity should be reported to police. Nelson's Josephine Street water main replacement has faced some unexpected challenges. Chief Financial Officer Chris Jury told City Council that crews came across surprises below the surface.
2: They uncovered some trolley tracks, some buried electrical cable that, you know, you're not sure what that's connected to until you dig it up.
1: He says that's one reason the city has been shifting more capital work in-house.
2: These are all things that if you had a contractor do these, you'd be dealing with change orders. They'd be adding costs, and we're able to kind of pivot, be flexible, and do that with our own crews.
1: That in-house work has also helped keep the project between $60,000 and $100,000 under budget. Nelson Council has approved a temporary lease that will see the Civic Theater Society operate out of the chapel at the 10th Street campus. The 14-month agreement sets rent at $1, with the society covering all day-to-day operations. Mayor Janice Morrison says the building is in good condition for new use.
3: The building is in a fairly good health, good roof. Roof isn't going to fall in, which is what we really want, because we don't want the theater in any places that have any roof problems anymore.
1: The society plans to use this space for film screenings and community events to help offset losses while its main theater renovation at the Civic Center continues. The cause of a house fire in West Trail remains under investigation. It happened Wednesday afternoon in the 1100 block of Green Avenue. Kootenay Boundary Regional Fire Rescue says it was quickly brought under control, but a significant part of the home was damaged. Paramedics assessed and treated two residents on the scene. Well, once the Park Siding Schoolhouse is repaired, it's expected to be moved. The historic building was damaged in last month's windstorm when a tree fell on its roof. Beaver Valley Regional District Director Ali Greaves says the plan is to relocate it behind the Memorial Hall in Fruitvale.
4: And we've all, for a long time, been in support of bringing it closer to town so that more people can access and enjoy that little piece of history here in the valley.
1: Greaves hopes the move will happen this year and says it'll help anchor the development of a park. The building has been on its current site along Highway 3B since 1989. And a free service for local entrepreneurs is expanding its reach. Community Futures Central Kootenay Executive Director Andrea Wilkie says it's called the Startup Business Advisor Program.
5: So it's for people that are in the planning stages of starting a business. So they're developing their business model, they're thinking about marketing, financial structure.
1: She says they can offer advice to help spot gaps and avoid common mistakes.
5: Just taking another look at their margins and making sure, you know, the business is going to be profitable.
1: For the last few years, the service has been limited to only certain areas, but it's now available throughout the Kootenay boundary.
6: Summit Sports.
7: Game 4 of the NBA Finals last night. The New York Knicks completed the largest NBA Finals comeback ever, overcoming a 29-point deficit to defeat the San Antonio Spurs 107-106. Now, with the win, New York takes a 3-1 series lead. Toronto Blue Jays pitcher Max Scherzer became the 11th pitcher in Major League Baseball history to record 3,500 strikeouts, but it wasn't enough as the Philadelphia Phillies went on to beat the Jays 7-4. Toronto has today off before opening a weekend series at home against the Yankees. In the WNBA, the Toronto Tempo beat the visiting Connecticut Sun 106-102 in overtime.
6: Summit weather.
7: Sunshine today, a few clouds here and there, the high 24. Overnight, a few clouds, a low of 8. Tomorrow, mix of sun and cloud, 30% chance of showers in the afternoon, maybe a risk of a thunderstorm, high 21. Beautiful on Saturday with sunshine and 27, and great on Sunday, sunny and highs of 30. On the roads, if you're heading to Seringa Provincial Park, they're replacing culverts, so watch for flaggers. Highway 3 heading west out of Christina Lake, utility work from 8 till 4, watch for traffic control. Highway 31 near Ainsworth, utility work from 7 till 5, and Highway 3A north of Creston near Kuskanook, closed from 1:30 till 2:30 daily, 20-minute delays and single lane alternating traffic on weekdays.
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The big question about Bon Jovi is, will his voice hold out when they go on tour very soon or not? Come on, he's a professional. He's been doing this forever. I think he's going to be able to pull it off. He wouldn't go out if it wasn't safe to do so, but some experts are saying maybe. But then you know what they do? They bring backup singers up to do a lot of the heavy lifting because that man hits some super high notes, that's for sure. Horoscope coming up next.

0: Well, it is horoscope time. It looks like a 3-star average day, kind of like what we had yesterday. And for me, yesterday wasn't so bad at all. I was nice and busy all day long. The vibes, they say, the vibes will feel a little bit weird today. You're empowered because the sun is in your sign. Now, this is a given. However, today the moon is hiding in your chart, and it is challenged by Pluto, which can raise feelings of guilt. Uh-oh. Jealousy? Yikes! Or the desire to manipulate someone's behavior. That doesn't sound like a very good combination.
1: Summit.
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Mr. with Broken Wings here on Summit. Don't judge me, but we've kind of banned avocados from the house because I don't know how to avocado properly. You buy them, you wait for them to ripen. Literally all of them ripen is like within an hour of each other, and then they're bad the next hour. It drives me crazy. So we'll talk about avocados and guacamole next.

0: It's Red Rider on Summit Radio. I don't know about you, but nighttime comes, and once in a while I have myself some snacks. I try to do it just on weekends, but I mean, in all honesty, it probably happens three times a week as well, where I'll have some snacks while I'm watching something. Yesterday was a popcorn day. But sometimes I will do nachos, in salsa. Very rare that I ever do the avocados, the guacamole, because if you get guacamole and all of a sudden it goes brown. So I'm no guac expert. I don't know how to not make that happen. So then I feel like I have to eat all of it. Anyway, there's a Guinness World Record that's been set in Mexico for the 13th annual Avocado Festival. And they did a record, almost 15,000 pound serving of guacamole. 15,000 pounds of guacamole. Did everybody eat that? That's a lot of guac to be eating, isn't it? Or did they put that in the fridge and somehow save it? Maybe I'll have to Google how to save guacamole.
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2: 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I was born again in Dixieland. The Great Canadian Road Trip is presented by the Kootenai Concert Connection in association with Summit FM. 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

It's always good to know that I'm not alone. Lots of people saying they feel the same way when it comes to the avocados. Somebody else said lemon stops the browning or super tight saran wrap so no air gets in. Thanks for that.

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1: I'm Greg Nesteroff. Nelson police are warning to expect an increased presence of outlaw motorcycle gang members in the area this weekend. The department says over 50 members from various clubs and chapters are expected to be in and around Nelson Friday through Sunday, including along local highways. Police say they're working with other agencies and will have extra resources in place over the weekend. Any suspicious or criminal activity should be reported to police right away. Nelson Civic Theater Society will move into the chapel at Selkirk College's 10th Street campus. Council approved a temporary lease agreement allowing the group to use the space for 14 months for programming while its main theater renovation continues. Councillor Keith Page supported the move.
2: I think it's going to be a great spot. As we learned from long-term campus review, there's a lot of buildings people don't get a chance to go into. And so I think the society is going to really bring some life to that area.
1: Under the agreement, the society will pay $1 for the full term and take on responsibility for all operating costs associated with running a theater in the building. Nelson's Josephine Street water main replacement project might come in under budget.
3: You know, I know there's been some stuff out there on social media about, you know, how we did with line painting or the bump outs. Overall, from like a financial perspective, that job's doing very well.
1: Chief Financial Officer Chris Jury says the $660,000 project is on track to finish between $60,000 and $100,000 under budget. That after the city opted to do most of the work in-house. He says issues reported on the section between Baker and Vernon Streets were due to a few different factors.
3: The younger crew, I think they tried really hard to do some good work there. There was also some miscommunication with the line painting company.
1: That section of the project had drawn some online criticism over uneven curbs and surface refinishing, which has since been repaired. A home on Trails Green Avenue Hill has suffered significant damage in a fire. That despite the fact firefighters got the blaze under control quickly Wednesday afternoon. They say the cause remains under investigation. Paramedics assessed and treated two occupants on the scene. Community Futures is expanding its startup business advisor program in the Kootenay boundary. Central Kootenay Executive Director Andrea Wilkie says it's been around for a few years on a more limited basis, and it's been very popular.
4: When we first launched the program about 3 or 4 years ago, we set a target of working with 50 entrepreneurs over the course of about a year, and we probably had that many inquiries in the first month.
1: She says they provide advice to entrepreneurs in the early stages of business development.
4: Often it's bookkeeping and cash flow. It's the unfun part of operating a business that we often end up working with clients on.
1: You can go to the Community Futures website to sign up for free. And an historic Beaver Valley building damaged in a windstorm last month is expected to be moved to Fruitvale. Regional District Director Allie Greaves says the Park Siding School was originally supposed to be relocated next to a replica train station. Plans for the station have fallen through, but they have another site in mind for the school.
4: Area A is working with the Village of Fruitvale to develop the park behind the Memorial Hall. So we're looking for a new place to put the school. So recent conversations, we have got approval from the Village of Fruitvale to move the school there.
1: Greaves says the idea is to make the school more accessible to the public.
5: Summit Sports.
6: Game 4 of the NBA Finals last night. The New York Knicks completed the largest NBA Finals comeback ever, overcoming a 29-point deficit to defeat the San Antonio Spurs 107-106. Now with the win, New York takes a 3-1 series lead. Toronto Blue Jays pitcher Max Scherzer became the 11th pitcher in Major League Baseball history to record 3,500 strikeouts, but it wasn't enough as the Philadelphia Phillies went on to beat the Jays 7-4. Toronto has today off before opening a weekend series at home against the Yankees. In the WNBA, the Toronto Tempo beat the visiting Connecticut Sun 106-102 in overtime.
5: Summit weather.
6: Sunshine today, a few clouds here and there. The high, 24. Overnight, a few clouds, a low of 8. Tomorrow, mix of sun and cloud. 30% chance of showers in the afternoon. Maybe a risk of a thunderstorm. High, 21. Beautiful on Saturday with sunshine and 27. And great on Sunday, sunny and highs of 30. On the roads, if you're heading to Syringa Provincial Park, they're replacing culverts, so watch for flaggers. Highway 3 heading west out of Christina Lake, utility work from 8 till 4. Watch for traffic control. Highway 31 near Ainsworth, utility work from 7 till 5. And Highway 3A north of Creston near Kuskanook, closed from 1:30 till 2:30 daily. 20-minute delays and single lane alternating traffic on weekdays.
0: Whoever said it's lonely at the top,
5: lonely at the top,
0: lonely at the top,
5: lonely at the top,
0: didn't have a playlist like this.

Donna with Like a Prayer Summits. Good morning. It's Wayne. Thursday, one of my favorite days because you get to grab your cell phone and we get to do a Thursday survey together. And we'll do that right after the odds.

0: I thought of a great Thursday survey, and I've been waiting all week to bring this to us. And here's my Thursday survey. 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I think I know which one is going to win, but I could be wrong. 250-368-1290.
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Or maybe you got some kind of a little, somebody said they have a French press and that's what they use. 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Or are you going to a coffee shop? 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I'll give you the results right after Rush.

I love how many people just go right for the make a full pot of coffee in the morning, get up, make a pot, and they're good for getting through their day. So lots of people saying coffee pots. Somebody said French press, as I mentioned. Others say a mix of all three, depending on how serious I need that coffee for that day. Pods got a lot of votes. The winner, of course, is pods, which I thought for sure would be. 50% said pods. 30% said making a pot of coffee. 20% love to swing by their coffee shop, their favorite one, every single day. And I said thank you very much for playing along with today's Thursday Thurvey. Now I can sleep at night again because I was kind of worried about what this one. I was thinking, am I normal? Am I doing it right by having pods? I guess so.

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2: I'm Greg Nesteroff. Nelson police are warning you to expect an increased presence of outlaw motorcycle gang members in and around the city this weekend. The department says members from multiple clubs and chapters will be in the area Friday through Sunday, with more than 50 expected to pass through or gather in the region. Police say they've been working with provincial and other law enforcement agencies to coordinate a response, and extra resources will be on hand to support public safety. Any suspicious activity should be reported to police. Nelson's Josephine Street water main replacement has faced some unexpected challenges. Chief Financial Officer Chris Jury told City Council that crews came across surprises below the surface.
3: They uncovered some trolley tracks, some buried electrical cable that, you know, you're not sure what that's connected to until you dig it up.
2: He says that's one reason the city has been shifting more capital work in-house.
3: These are all things that if you had a contractor do these, you'd be dealing with change orders and they'd be adding costs. And we're able to kind of pivot, be flexible, and do that with our own crews.
2: That in-house work has also helped keep the project between $60,000 and $100,000 under budget. Nelson Council has approved a temporary lease that will see the Civic Theater Society operate out of the chapel at the 10th Street campus. The 14-month agreement sets rent at $1, with the society covering all day-to-day operations. Mayor Janice Morrison says the building is in good condition for new use.
4: The building is in a fairly good health, good roof. Roof isn't going to fall in, which is what we really want, because we don't want the theater in any places that have any roof problems anymore.
2: The society plans to use this space for film screenings and community events to help offset losses while its main theater renovation at the Civic Center continues. The cause of a house fire in West Trail remains under investigation. It happened Wednesday afternoon in the 1100 block of Green Avenue. Kootenay Boundary Regional Fire Rescue says it was quickly brought under control, but a significant part of the home was damaged. Paramedics assessed and treated two residents on the scene. Well, once the Park Siding Schoolhouse is repaired, it's expected to be moved. The historic building was damaged in last month's windstorm when a tree fell on its roof. Beaver Valley Regional District Director Allie Greaves says the plan is to relocate it behind the Memorial Hall in Fruitvale.
5: And we've all, for a long time, been in support of bringing it closer to town so that more people can access and enjoy that little piece of history here in the valley.
2: Greaves hopes the move will happen this year and says it'll help anchor the development of a park. The building has been on its current site along Highway 3B since 1989. And a free service for local entrepreneurs is expanding its reach. Community Futures Central Kootenay Executive Director Andrea Wilkie says it's called the Startup Business Advisor Program.
6: So it's for people that are in the planning stages of starting a business. So they're developing their business model, they're thinking about marketing, financial structure.
2: She says they can offer advice to help spot gaps and avoid common mistakes.
6: Just taking another look at their margins and making sure, you know, the business is going to be profitable.
2: For the last few years, the service has been limited to only certain areas, but it's now available throughout the Kootenay boundary.
7: Summit Sports.
8: Game 4 of the NBA Finals last night, the New York Knicks completed the largest NBA Finals comeback ever, overcoming a 29-point deficit to defeat the San Antonio Spurs 107-106. Now, with the win, New York takes a 3-1 series lead. Toronto Blue Jays pitcher Max Scherzer became the 11th pitcher in Major League Baseball history to record 3,500 strikeouts, but it wasn't enough as the Philadelphia Phillies went on to beat the Jays 7-4. Toronto has today off before opening a weekend series at home against the Yankees. In the WNBA, the Toronto Tempo beat the visiting Connecticut Sun 106-102 in overtime.
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8: Sunshine today, a few clouds here and there, the high 24. Overnight, a few clouds, a low of 8. Tomorrow, mix of sun and cloud, 30% chance of showers in the afternoon, maybe a risk of a thunderstorm, high 21. Beautiful on Saturday with sunshine and 27, and great on Sunday, sunny and highs of 30. On the roads, if you're heading to Syringa Provincial Park, they're replacing culverts, so watch for flaggers. Highway 3 heading west out of Christina Lake, utility work from 8 till 4, watch for traffic control. Highway 31 near Ainsworth, utility work from 7 till 5, and Highway 3A north of Creston near Kuskanook, closed from 1:30 till 2:30 daily, 20-minute delays and single lane alternating traffic on weekdays.
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Mr. Jim Bailey is having a birthday today. We always have great chats whenever I run into him. Have a great birthday, Jim. Who else are you celebrating with today? Well, Frank Beard of ZZ Top. He's the drummer. Well, Frank's having his birthday, turning 77. Donnie Van Zandt from 38 Special. He was the singer for 38 Special. He's 74. Dr. House. Hugh Laurie is 67. From HBO's Game of Thrones, Peter Dinklage is 57. Joshua Jackson turns 48. And Shia LaBeouf is 40.

0: Rockstar. Let's get over to AM4. They got Dan Ashman on the phone. Dan, what's happening today at AM4 and Plus?
1: Well, all kinds of things, Wayne. 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So these are just great incentives for the public right now, so take advantage of those. 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

Gin Blossoms and Follow You Down on Summit Radio. It's 8 minutes before eight. I'm surprised this doesn't happen a little bit more often. It's got kind of the ick factor to it. What is ick? Okay, you'll find out next.

0: ever been driving along and all of a sudden you feel something, or maybe there's something on your leg and then you look down and there's like some bug on you and it makes you jump. And then you're like happy that you're still in control of your car and everything is fine, right? But it does happen. And maybe people even had mice, I don't know, kind of running through, because often mice will get into vehicles. Well, that's exactly what happened to a woman in Germany for our weird news. So shocked by a spider crawling on her, she lost control of her car and crashed into a tree. She's okay. The tree's okay. The car, eh, it's not okay.
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1: I'm Greg Nesteroff. Nelson police are warning to expect an increased presence of outlaw motorcycle gang members in the area this weekend. The department says over 50 members from various clubs and chapters are expected to be in and around Nelson Friday through Sunday, including along local highways. Police say they're working with other agencies and will have extra resources in place over the weekend. Any suspicious or criminal activity should be reported to police right away. Nelson Civic Theater Society will move into the chapel at Selkirk College's 10th Street campus. Council approved a temporary lease agreement allowing the group to use the space for 14 months for programming while its main theater renovation continues. Councillor Keith Page supported the move.
2: I think it's going to be a great spot. As we learned from long-term campus review, there's a lot of buildings people don't get a chance to go into. And so I think the society is going to really bring some life to that area.
1: Under the agreement, the society will pay $1 for the full term and take on responsibility for all operating costs associated with running a theater in the building. Nelson's Josephine Street water main replacement project might come in under budget.
3: You know, I know there's been some stuff out there on social media about, you know, how we did with line painting or the bump outs. Overall, from like a financial perspective, that job's doing very well.
1: Chief Financial Officer Chris Jury says the $660,000 project is on track to finish between $60,000 and $100,000 under budget. That after the city opted to do most of the work in-house. He says issues reported on the section between Baker and Vernon Streets were due to a few different factors.
3: The younger crew, I think they tried really hard to do some good work there. There was also some miscommunication with the line painting company.
1: That section of the project had drawn some online criticism over uneven curbs and surface refinishing, which has since been repaired. A home on Trails Green Avenue Hill has suffered significant damage in a fire. That despite the fact firefighters got the blaze under control quickly Wednesday afternoon. They say the cause remains under investigation. Paramedics assessed and treated two occupants on the scene. Community Futures is expanding its startup business advisor program in the Kootenay boundary. Central Kootenay Executive Director Andrea Wilkie says it's been around for a few years on a more limited basis, and it's been very popular.
4: When we first launched the program about 3 or 4 years ago, we set a target of working with 50 entrepreneurs over the course of about a year, and we probably had that many inquiries in the first month.
1: She says they provide advice to entrepreneurs in the early stages of business development.
4: Often it's bookkeeping and cash flow. It's the unfun part of operating a business that we often end up working with clients on.
1: You can go to the Community Futures website to sign up for free. And an historic Beaver Valley building damaged in a windstorm last month is expected to be moved to Fruitvale. Regional District Director Allie Greaves says the Park Siding School was originally supposed to be relocated next to a replica train station. Plans for the station have fallen through, but they have another site in mind for the school.
4: Area A is working with the Village of Fruitvale to develop the park behind the Memorial Hall. So we're looking for a new place to put the school. So recent conversations, we have got approval from the Village of Fruitvale to move the school there.
1: Greaves says the idea is to make the school more accessible to the public.
5: Summit Sports. Game 4 of the NBA Finals last night. The New York Knicks completed the largest NBA Finals comeback ever, overcoming a 29-point deficit to defeat the San Antonio Spurs 107-106. Now with the win, New York takes a 3-1 series lead. Toronto Blue Jays pitcher Max Scherzer became the 11th pitcher in Major League Baseball history to record 3,500 strikeouts, but it wasn't enough as the Philadelphia Phillies went on to beat the Jays 7-4. Toronto has today off before opening a weekend series at home against the Yankees. In the WNBA, the Toronto Tempo beat the visiting Connecticut Sun 106-102 in overtime.
0: Summit weather.
5: Sunshine today, a few clouds here and there. The high, 24. Overnight, a few clouds, a low of 8. Tomorrow, mix of sun and cloud. 30% chance of showers in the afternoon. Maybe a risk of a thunderstorm. High, 21. Beautiful on Saturday with sunshine and 27. And great on Sunday, sunny and highs of 30. On the roads, if you're heading to Syringa Provincial Park, they're replacing culverts, so watch for flaggers. Highway 3 heading west out of Christina Lake, utility work from 8 till 4. Watch for traffic control. Highway 31 near Ainsworth, utility work from 7 till 5. And Highway 3A north of Creston near Kuskanook, closed from 1:30 till 2:30 daily. 20-minute delays and 6 single lane alternating traffic on weekdays.
0: A little bit of this.

It's Stevie Nicks, the Edge of 17 on Summits. You know what? We're half an hour away from Sarah Benson Lord, going to be joining me, and John D'Arcangelo, a retired teacher. He's going to be joining me as well. They created A Trail to Remember Volume 2, and they're having a book launch this Sunday. When that first one came out, it was amazing. Such great, great stories of people reminiscing about the old days and growing up in a trail. And so there's so many more stories. I'll learn all about that, as I say, coming up in about a half hour from now.

You know, there's a couple things you need when you're getting married, and one of them is kind of important if you have it at a certain venue, and we'll talk about that after Bare Naked Ladies.

0: We are getting into wedding season, right? And for the most part, throughout the summer, it's pretty darn good here for outdoor weddings. And we always hope, when you book that wedding, you're hoping that you're going to have a great weekend weather-wise, right? This, of course, is what will add to your perfect wedding. So you spend all this money on your wedding, and the one thing you really need is to have good weather. Well, Etsy is a website where you can buy different things. And you can apparently get a $14 good weather spell that you can buy from a witch. Maybe. Here's the thing. Etsy actually bans witches from selling supernatural spells on its platform. So this is something people buy? I had no idea. Huh? I live in a happy little bubble. I had no clue that you could actually buy a good weather spell from a witch. Is there any guarantees on this? Do you get your money back if it rains? I'm just wondering.
1: I'm so happy. This spring season means you can finally open your windows again. Nope, shut the windows.
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3: 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BC Hydro apologizes for the inconvenience and thanks you for your patience while they work to reopen the lock. Again, the navigation lock at Huel Keenlyside Dam will be closed May 20th to June 17th. A message from BC Hydro.
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You know, here, if you decide to flee from police, maybe they're pull you over and you're going to run, and you're going to run for it, maybe run into the swamp or something. What do you really have to worry about? Maybe some fish, maybe some leeches. Not really a big deal. I'm not saying to do this. I'm just saying, what are the dangers? Down in Louisiana, if you decide you want to try to escape from police and you jump into a swamp, well, you got to worry about alligators. It's a big issue down there, and police in Louisiana say they arrested a drunk driving suspect with the help of an alligator. So the suspect got pulled over, and then he decided to try to run for it, jumped into a swamp. A gator jumped into action, chased the guy back out of the swamp, and the sheriff's department did arrest him. And now they've made the alligator an honorary deputy. Yes, today's smooth criminal.

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1: I'm Greg Nesteroff. Nelson police are warning you to expect an increased presence of outlaw motorcycle gang members in and around the city this weekend. The department says members from multiple clubs and chapters will be in the area Friday through Sunday, with more than 50 expected to pass through or gather in the region. Police say they've been working with provincial and other law enforcement agencies to coordinate a response, and extra resources will be on hand to support public safety. Any suspicious activity should be reported to police. Nelson's Josephine Street water main replacement has faced some unexpected challenges. Chief Financial Officer Chris Jury told City Council that crews came across surprises below the surface.
2: They uncovered some trolley tracks, some buried electrical cable that, you're not sure what that's connected to until you dig it up.
1: He says that's one reason the city has been shifting more capital work in-house.
2: These are all things that if you had a contractor do these, you'd be dealing with change orders. And they'd be adding costs. And we're able to kind of pivot, be flexible, and do that with our own crews.
1: That in-house work has also helped keep the project between $60,000 and $100,000 under budget. Nelson Council has approved a temporary lease that will see the Civic Theater Society operate out of the chapel at the 10th Street campus. The 14-month agreement sets rent at $1, with the society covering all day-to-day operations. Mayor Janice Morrison says the building is in good condition for new use.
3: The building is in a fairly good health, good roof. Roof isn't going to fall in, which is what we really want, because we don't want the theater in any places that have any roof problems anymore.
1: The society plans to use this space for film screenings and community events to help offset losses while its main theater renovation at the Civic Center continues. The cause of a house fire in West Trail remains under investigation. It happened Wednesday afternoon in the 1100 block of Green Avenue. Kootenay Boundary Regional Fire Rescue says it was quickly brought under control, but a significant part of the home was damaged. Paramedics assessed and treated two residents on the scene. Well, once the Park Siding Schoolhouse is repaired, it's expected to be moved. The historic building was damaged in last month's windstorm when a tree fell on its roof. Beaver Valley Regional District Director Allie Greaves says the plan is to relocate it behind the Memorial Hall in Fruitvale.
4: And we've all, for a long time, been in support of bringing it closer to town so that more people can access and enjoy that little piece of history here in the valley.
1: Greaves hopes the move will happen this year and says it'll help anchor the development of a park. The building has been on its current site along Highway 3B since 1989. And a free service for local entrepreneurs is expanding its reach. Community Futures Central Kootenay Executive Director Andrea Wilkie says it's called the Startup Business Advisor Program.
5: So it's for people that are in the planning stages of starting a business. So they're developing their business model, they're thinking about marketing, financial structure.
1: She says they can offer advice to help spot gaps and avoid common mistakes.
5: Just taking another look at their margins and making sure, the business is going to be profitable.
1: For the last few years, the service has been limited to only certain areas, but it's now available throughout the Kootenay boundary.
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7: Game 4 of the NBA Finals last night, the New York Knicks completed the largest NBA Finals comeback ever, overcoming a 29-point deficit to defeat the San Antonio Spurs 107-106. Now, with the win, New York takes a 3-1 series lead. Toronto Blue Jays pitcher Max Scherzer became the 11th pitcher in Major League Baseball history to record 3,500 strikeouts, but it wasn't enough as the Philadelphia Phillies went on to beat the Jays 7-4. Toronto has today off before opening a weekend series at home against the Yankees. In the WNBA, the Toronto Tempo beat the visiting Connecticut Sun 106-102 in overtime.
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7: Sunshine today, a few clouds here and there, the high 24. Overnight, a few clouds, a low of 8. Tomorrow, mix of sun and cloud, 30% chance of showers in the afternoon, maybe a risk of a thunderstorm, high 21. Beautiful on Saturday with sunshine and 27, and great on Sunday, sunny and highs of 30. On the roads, if you're heading to Syringa Provincial Park, they're replacing culverts, so watch for flaggers. Highway 3 heading west out of Christina Lake, utility work from 8 till 4, watch for traffic control. Highway 31 near Ainsworth, utility work from 7 till 5, and Highway 3A north of Creston near Kuskanook, closed from 1:30 till 2:30 daily, 20-minute delays and single-lane alternating traffic on weekdays.
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0: Incubus and Drive here on Summit at 8:39. This is awesome. I have special guests in the studio, which just makes my life a lot better whenever I have great people showing up to talk about something really cool. In fact, this was released. There was a book that was released in 2015, all about the stories about trail, and it was called A Trail to Remember. And I read every story in this book. And then what was really cool is that I've got to know so many people over the many years that I've been here that I was able to go back to them and go, you were causing a little bit of mischief back in the day with that story. So it was pretty funny. And there's been so many great stories that there's now a second volume, and there's a book launch coming up this Sunday at Gyro Park. Sarah Benson Lord, manager at the Trail Museum and Visitor Center here, and John D'Arcangelo, retired teacher, elite floor hockey player, great river swimmer. Should we go on, John? Should we go on? Thank you. Being here.
1: Thanks for having us.
2: Well, thank you, Wayne.
0: I hear you, John. You're pretty excited about this book launch, just for your own life. Talk about that.
2: Well, the book launch occurs this Sunday, June 14th at Gyro Park, beginning at 12 until 3. And in my opinion, for me, there could not be a better place to launch a book than being on the banks of the Columbia, Gyro Park, Sandy Island, Columbia River. That, to me, it makes trail. It's just one of those things that makes trail the great place that it is.
0: And you've spent a few years in that river.
2: This will be my 70th year, and I can remember when the late Jimmy Morris, who was prominent in Gyro in the early years, when he had his 70th year, we had a celebration. When Janet Swedberg, who first took me to the river when I was very young, because my parents weren't swimmers, when she had her 70th anniversary, we had another event, just a local. We call ourselves the River Rats.
0: Right.
2: And we are fanatics. And to me, Gyro, there couldn't be a better place to launch. And
0: I love all the stories about it, too. Sarah, how are you feeling about this whole book? This is pretty exciting.
1: It is. It's my second book with John. It's been 11 years since we launched the first one. And what's exciting about this is it's true community engagement at its finest. We get the opportunity to create a beautiful product that people can take with them and reminisce and remember or learn. And the community gets to contribute in telling that story. And I think that's what's really important about museums and archives. Meaning, it lies with whomever is feeling it. And it's not for us to dictate what this community means

0: to people, they are telling us what it means to them. And I think that's just so beautiful about these projects.
1: Mm-hmm. And each community has this, but there's just something about, you know, when you say you're from Trail, doesn't matter where you are in the world, everybody seems to know about it. Mm-hmm. They've all heard about it, right? And the two things, Trail Smoke Eaters or the Colander. You're going to hear one of these things.
0: And the smelter. and the smelter. Our industrial heritage is huge. Yeah, all three. Yeah.
1: And it's funny how even just before we got to talking here, we were talking about, you know, roads and how things changed and Gyro Park and all this stuff. It's just so much history. These stories, who's the oldest contributor? Do we have an oldest?
0: Yes.
2: We have a few that are definitely in their 90s.
1: Wow. That's awesome.
2: Yes. Our oldest contributors would be Richie Pascolato, mm-hmm. who just turned 96, and Margie Crawford's sister, Kay Oliphant, who just passed away. Mm-hmm. There are two stories there, and she would have been 96 this year. But there are others in their 90s. I know Richie Mann is approximately 92 or 93. Mm-hmm. I know that Bob Rollins, who lives in Madison,
0: Wisconsin.
2: United States.
1: Oh, I was going to say.
2: He is about 90. Yeah.
1: Wow.
2: Ron Saligo is about 90.
0: Reno Merlo.
1: So you got a lot.
0: There's lots. I think the youngest 90. Is his early 20s.
2: Early 20s.
1: Yes. Really?
0: Yes.
1: Oh, wow. So when you read these stories, obviously you've gone through them all. I mean, to pick how many stories were going to be in this book would have been hard. Did you learn things?
0: Always.
2: Oh, definitely.
1: Yeah.
0: It's maybe not necessarily so much I'm learning a fact about history. I'm learning about how meaningful growing up here or spending time here really is, and the impact that being from a close-knit community like Trail, it really has on a person. And I learn more and more, and I'm sort of reinforced by the pride in this community.
1: Right.
0: And I think this type of work is important work.
1: Absolutely.
0: That's what I'm learning.
1: It is great work. And so when the book is not even here yet, it's about to arrive.
0: Today. Like, today.
1: Woo! It comes in, and so you're going to finally get to see this, all these years of work. Where do we buy it? When do we get to buy it?
0: Well, the book launch again is Sunday at noon. You can pay there. We will have a debit machine. You can use cash, credit card. We'd prefer you to use a card. It'll be a little bit easier. Then come Monday, they will be available at the gift shop in the museum, which is in the Riverfront Center and on Bay Avenue. And Crockett's will also be carrying them as well in the mall.
1: Well, thank you very much for coming in and sharing this. Very excited. Congratulations. It's been
0: a lot
1: of work to make this happen. And we sure appreciate it and can't wait to dive into the book. And see you on Sunday.
0: Yes, thank you.
2: Great stories. Thank you.
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2: 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This bias happens all the time, whether you realize it or not. 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When it comes to biases, the best thing to do is acknowledge it, challenge it, and not let the anchor weigh you down from making good financial decisions.
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0: 6 minutes before nine, and Loverboy, of course. Looking forward to this book, by the way, was where we kept talking after, and they were saying that Ray Ferraro shares a story, and Lauren Bay Regula shares stories as well. All kinds of different people contributing, and it's actually on Sunday is why they're having this book launch, is the actual 125th birthday of Trail.
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1: I'm Greg Nesteroff. Nelson police are warning to expect an increased presence of outlaw motorcycle gang members in the area this weekend. The department says over 50 members from various clubs and chapters are expected to be in and around Nelson Friday through Sunday, including along local highways. Police say they're working with other agencies and will have extra resources in place over the weekend. Any suspicious or criminal activity should be reported to police right away. Nelson Civic Theater Society will move into the chapel at Selkirk College's 10th Street campus. Council approved a temporary lease agreement allowing the group to use the space for 14 months for programming while its main theater renovation continues. Councillor Keith Page supported the move.
2: I think it's going to be a great spot. As we learned from long-term campus review, there's a lot of buildings people don't get a chance to go into. And so I think the society is going to really bring some life to that area.
1: Under the agreement, the society will pay $1 for the full term and take on responsibility for all operating costs associated with running a theater in the building. Nelson's Josephine Street water main replacement project might come in under budget.
3: You know, I know there's been some stuff out there on social media about, how we did with line painting or the bump outs. Overall, from like a financial perspective, that job's doing very well.
1: Chief Financial Officer Chris Jury says the $660,000 project is on track to finish between $60,000 and $100,000 under budget. That after the city opted to do most of the work in-house. He says issues reported on the section between Baker and Vernon Streets were due to a few different factors.
3: The younger crew, I think they tried really hard to do some good work there. There was also some miscommunication with the line painting company.
1: That section of the project had drawn some online criticism over uneven curbs and surface refinishing, which has since been repaired. A home on Trails Green Avenue Hill has suffered significant damage in a fire. That despite the fact firefighters got the blaze under control quickly Wednesday afternoon. They say the cause remains under investigation. Paramedics assessed and treated two occupants on the scene. Community Futures is expanding its startup business advisor program in the Kootenay boundary. Central Kootenay Executive Director Andrea Wilkie says it's been around for a few years on a more limited basis, and it's been very popular.
4: When we first launched the program about 3 or 4 years ago, we set a target of working with 50 entrepreneurs over the course of about a year, and we probably had that many inquiries in the first month.
1: She says they provide advice to entrepreneurs in the early stages of business development.
4: Often it's bookkeeping and cash flow. It's the unfun part of operating a business that we often end up working with clients on.
1: You can go to the Community Futures website to sign up for free. And an historic Beaver Valley building damaged in a windstorm last month is expected to be moved to Fruitvale. Regional District Director Allie Greaves says the Park Siding School was originally supposed to be relocated next to a replica train station. Plans for the station have fallen through, but they have another site in mind for the school.
5: Area A is working with the Village of Fruitvale to develop the park behind the Memorial Hall. So we're looking for a new place to put the school. So recent conversations, we have got approval from the Village of Fruitvale to move the school there.
1: Greaves says the idea is to make the school more accessible to the public.
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7: Game 4 of the NBA Finals last night. The New York Knicks completed the largest NBA Finals comeback ever, overcoming a 29-point deficit to defeat the San Antonio Spurs 107-106. Now with the win, New York takes a 3-1 series lead. Toronto Blue Jays pitcher Max Scherzer became the 11th pitcher in Major League Baseball history to record 3,500 strikeouts, but it wasn't enough as the Philadelphia Phillies went on to beat the Jays 7-4. Toronto has today off before opening a weekend series at home against the Yankees. In the WNBA, the Toronto Tempo beat the visiting Connecticut Sun 106-102 in overtime.
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7: Sunshine today, a few clouds here and there. The high, 24. Overnight, a few clouds, a low of 8. Tomorrow, mix of sun and cloud, 30% chance of showers in the afternoon. Maybe a risk of a thunderstorm, high 21. Beautiful on Saturday with sunshine and 27, and great on Sunday, sunny and highs of 30. On the roads, if you're heading to Syringa Provincial Park, they're replacing culverts, so watch for flaggers. Highway 3 heading west out of Christina Lake, utility work from 8 till 4, watch for traffic control. Highway 31 near Ainsworth, utility work from 7 till 5, and Highway 3A north of Creston near Kuskanook, closed from 1:30 till 2:30 daily, 20-minute delays and 6 single lane alternating traffic on weekdays.
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time for a look back at what happened on this date in history. Thursday, June 11th, the first gas-driven automobile was patented in 1895. 1976, Australian band AC/DC began their first headline tour of Britain. 1982, we met E.T. for the first time, starring Henry Thomas and Drew Barrymore, and of course directed by Steven Spielberg. And then in 1993... Jurassic Park, starring Sam Neill and Jeff Goldblum, opened and set a box office weekend record of $502 million.

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Well, FIFA World Cup going to be kicking off today, and then the opening ceremonies are going on tomorrow. The first game in BC will be on Saturday, and that's going to be Australia versus Turkey. I think with this tournament, as we go, there's going to be more and more enthusiasm. I mean, soccer fans already are really excited about the whole thing. And I think the rest of us, it'll come along. That's how I feel about it. When you start watching these things, then all of a sudden you get hooked, and then you really start to enjoy it. We'll have to wait and see, right?

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Give you the heads up, if you're thinking about Canada Day yet, there's going to be a big celebration going on in Castlegar. 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We also have the Starbilly Jam 2026. 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

Big Yellow Taxi, that ends off my time on the radio for today. I'm going to get out there and enjoy a little bit of sunshine. Have yourselves a great one. We'll chat tomorrow for Friday as we're getting ready for a lot of grad parties over the weekend. Anyway, I'm going to leave you with Bryan Adams.

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1: Hey, happy Thursday. Not just any Thursday, corn on the cob day Thursday. So that makes this Thursday considerably better than most of the Thursdays that we experience, thanks to corn. But with corn, the viral video from a couple years ago, the kid who loved corn, they gave him the title CEO of corn.
2: And when I tried a rebuttal, everything changed. I love corn.
1: Ah, so cute there. The CEO of corn, that was a video from 2022. He wouldn't be a teenager now, would he? He's getting up there. And he's still running the show when it comes to corn. Let's get this corny Summit Midday show going, shall we?

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Here we go with the World Cup of Soccer. Mentioned yesterday what the teams win. Their cash prizes. The winner of the whole tournament gets 50 mil. And they put out a ranking of the net worth of some of the clubs that supply these national teams with players. Top three, Manchester United. That team's worth $7.2 billion. FC Barcelona, $7.5. The richest soccer team of them all, Real Madrid, valued at $9.5 billion. And let's not forget AFC Richmond. Go Greyhounds, go. From the series, Ted Lasso, that team's got to be worth a few bucks. Hey, it's a fictional team. It's Monopoly money, but whatever.

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0: coming up on Saturday, a special anniversary. Saturday is the 31st anniversary of the release of one of the greatest albums of all time, Alanis Morissette's Jagged Little Pill. Just so big. And she became a superstar, and it was really good. According to Alanis Morissette, some parts of it and some of it not so good.
1: I'd always envisioned myself touring the planet and playing songs, so that aspect felt very natural to me. I think it was the side effect of fame that I wasn't quite prepared for. It was my not being able to leave my hotel room in certain cities because there were people in the hallway waiting.
0: All the paparazzi and no privacy when you become a global superstar like she did when she released Jagged Little Pill, June 13th, 1995. Happy almost 31st anniversary to that album. Celebrating a little bit early. I figure that's okay. Head over feet. Summit Radio.

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4: Yeah, my song.

Soccer has the spotlight, of course, with the tournament getting started today. But let's not forget the other football. CFL season began last week. Lions will open their season this weekend on the road in Regina to take on the Rough Riders on Saturday afternoon. We'll be looking and counting how many people in the stands there at Mosaic Stadium are wearing their watermelon helmets. There's usually quite a few. It's a tradition.

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1: The phone, it's creepy, it's listening, it's reading our minds. Feel like that quite a bit. I think a lot of people do. Is the phone listening to me because the ads that pop up? Like, I was just talking about that. Now there's the commercials. What's going on here? Internet expert Ari Paparo says that phones aren't recording or monitoring conversations because it would be impossible to process audio from billions of devices. He says that ads feel strangely accurate because companies analyze browsing habits, app usage, even shared household internet activity. That's how they come up with the commercials. So not necessarily listening and eavesdropping on conversations or reading one's mind. This guy, by the way, also admits he's positive that no one will believe him.

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1: I'm Storm Lenny. A BC Supreme Court justice has ruled against the Save the Record Rejection Committee. They wanted an environmental review of a proposed Roslyn area magnesium mine. A judicial review of the province's decision not to order a review was heard in May, but the judge has declined their request to refer the matter back to the government. Save Record Ridge says it will appeal the decision. We'll bring you more details later this afternoon. Nelson police are warning of an increased presence of outlaw motorcycle gang members in the area this weekend. The department says over 50 members from various clubs and chapters are expected to be in and around Nelson Friday through Sunday, including along local highways. Police say they're working with other agencies and will have extra resources in place over the weekend. Any suspicious or criminal activity should be reported to police right away. Nelson's Josephine Street water main replacement project has faced some unexpected challenges. CFO Chris Jury told council on Tuesday that crews came across surprises below the surface.
2: They uncovered some trolley tracks, some buried electrical cable that, you know, you're not sure what that's connected to until you dig it up.
1: He says that's one of the reasons the city has been shifting more capital work in-house.
2: These are all things that if you had a contractor do these, you'd be dealing with change orders and they'd be adding costs. And we're able to kind of pivot, be flexible and do that with our own crews.
1: That in-house work has also helped keep the project between $60,000 to $100,000 under budget. Nelson Council has approved a temporary lease agreement that will see the Civic Theater Society operate out of the chapel at the 10th Street campus. The 14-month agreement sets rent at $1, with the society covering all day-to-day operations. Mayor Janice Morrison said Tuesday the building is in good condition for new use.
3: The building is in a fairly good health, good roof. Roof isn't going to fall in, which is what we really want, because we don't want the theater in any places that have any roof problems anymore.
1: The society plans to use the space for film screenings and community events to help offset losses while its main theater renovation at the Civic Center continues. A home on Trails Green Avenue Hill has suffered significant damage in a house fire. That despite the fact firefighters got the blaze under control quickly Wednesday afternoon. They say the cause remains under investigation. Paramedics assessed and treated two occupants on the scene. A free service for local entrepreneurs is expanding its reach. Community Futures Central Kootenay Executive Director Andrea Wilkie says it's called the Startup Business Advisor Program.
4: So it's for people that are in the planning stages of starting a business. So they're developing their business model, they're thinking about marketing, financial structure.
1: She says they'll offer advice to help spot gaps and avoid common mistakes.
4: Just taking another look at their margins and making sure, you know, the business is going to be profitable.
1: For the last few years, the service has been limited to only certain areas, but it's now available throughout the Kootenay boundary. Once the Park Siding Schoolhouse is repaired, it's expected to be moved. The historic building was damaged in last month's windstorm when a tree fell on its roof. Beaver Valley Regional District Director Ali Grieve says the plan is to relocate it to behind the Memorial Hall in Fruitvale.
5: And we've all, for a long time, been in support of bringing it closer to town so that more people can access and enjoy that little piece of history here in the valley.
1: Grieve hopes the move will happen this year and says it will help anchor the development of a park. The building has been on its current site along Highway 3B since 1989.
0: Sports.
1: After tonight, someone will be a win away from becoming champions. Game 5 of the Stanley Cup Final returns to Carolina with everything tied up at 2. So far, each game has seen a blown multi-goal lead at some point, with all but one game decided by a single goal. Meanwhile, the Kraken have decided to hire ex-Canuck GM Patrick Galvin. The 51-year-old spent 5 seasons with the Vancouver organization before being let go by the club after finishing at the bottom of the standings. He'll be an assistant GM with Seattle. And finally, the World Cup kicked off this afternoon. Canada will start their tournament tomorrow with a game against Bosnia and are ranked 30th overall in the FIFA rankings.
0: Summit weather.
1: The Upper Arrow Lake Ferry will be out of service from 1 to 3 this afternoon for maintenance. Meanwhile, single-lane traffic remains in effect over the Big Orange Bridge in Nelson until 3:30 p.m. and on Highway 3 through Christina Lake until 4. In our weather forecast, a mix of sun and clouds with a high of 24 this afternoon, partly cloudy tonight dropping down to 8. The chance of showers and a thunderstorm tomorrow afternoon with a high of 21, and the chance of showers dropping down to 8 again tomorrow night. I'm Storm Lenny.
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1: Well, on this day in 1962, brothers John and Clarence Anglin and fellow inmate Frank Morris escaped from Alcatraz. The only ones to ever do so. On this day, 1996, Garth Brooks set a CMA Music Festival record by signing autographs in Nashville for 23 hours straight. It was on this day,
2: Bueller,
1: June 11th, 1986,
2: Bueller,
1: that the film Ferris
2: Bueller's
1: Day Off was released. And in honor of that, dedicating today's broadcast to Abe Froman and the snooty maitre d'.
3: Entre nous, I'm very busy here. Why don't you take the kids and go back to the clubhouse?
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3: I'm suggesting that you leave before I have to get snooty.
0: Summit.

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Van Halen, Why Can't This Be Love? Fans hungry for more Eddie. The recordings, the unreleased songs in the vaults, they're working on putting more out. They came out with something a couple years ago, and apparently a full-length album of previously unreleased Eddie Van Halen music at some point will be nice. Summit Middays with Chris Kuchar, and it's Stompa, Serena Ryder.

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Incredible ball game last night. NBA Finals, Knicks, Spurs. What a comeback for the Knicks to take it. And they now lead that series 3-1. And celebrities were everywhere at that basketball game. Ben Stiller, Tracy Morgan, Spike Lee, whose glasses, they're just fantastic. They look so cool, the frames. Timothy Chalamet, Larry David, Jerry Seinfeld, Tina Fey was there, Chris Rock, just to name a few. And Taylor Swift was at the basketball game as well, potentially doing some wedding planning. Yeah, that event is happening at MSG. Please tell me the ice is going to be in. Wouldn't that be something? A skating wedding, so cute.

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sentence ever. Oh, because that indicates forgot the password. Just yelling it out. What's the password? No one's going to help. Got to go through the whole thing. All right. Forgot. Click, click, click, click, click. It's okay. Keeps life interesting. 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That would be the positive spin on that. And as my buddy Erica once said so eloquently, the human spirit is not designed for this many passwords.

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These are the norms I know I know. These are the norms I know. Norm McDonald, Norm Peterson, Norman Reedus, Storm and Norman, Norman Fell. And this musical norm, Norman Greenbaum. There's more norms that could be added to the list, but that's just a little sampler of norms. 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
1: Dirty sodas, they continue to get more and more popular. There's a new line coming out that mixes Red Bull, gives you wings, Mountain Dew, do the do. 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Got a lot of those in my head. That's, what are you going to do? Pineapple, coconut cream, strawberry puree. To recap, minus the catchphrases, Red Bull, Mountain Dew, pineapple, coconut cream, strawberry puree. Breakfast of champions. Ah, see, another catchphrase. That's the last one. That contains 186 grams of sugar for that refreshment, which is about 186 grams, half pound in one can. For this 186-gram sugar-infused dirty soda in cans, will they like do any advertising commercials, like your typical hot day, sweltering heat? They wipe the sweat from the brow, and then someone grabs a can, chugs the whole thing. Ah. Look at Mikey. Mikey, he likes it. No. This isn't for Mikey. That's no. Well, Mikey's all grown up now. Yeah. He can do whatever he wants. A Mikey reference, that's vintage.

0: 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Don't like the weather? Just wait a minute.
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Outkast, Hey Ya. A song that is so good for so many reasons. One of those reasons, the count-in, as performed by Andre 3000 at the beginning of the song. One, two, three, let's go. Music, it's a numbers game. The Ramones did really good count-ins as well for their songs. And here's a fine Canadian count-in. Lee Aaron, What You Do to My Body.

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Love is a Battlefield, Pat Benatar, with Chris Kuchar. And that pretty much concludes another Summit Midday program. Because I've run out of things to say. Yeah, I'm done. It's just on E, on fumes. Just going to trot out of here, find a comfy Adirondack chair, get snuggled up with a blankie, the iPad, an episode of Downton Abbey, regroup, recharge, and come back again tomorrow. Thanks for hanging out. Have a good one.

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afternoon. It's Keeson Glosson on Summit Radio with Crash Test Dummies. Cross to Kootenays. This is the Kootenays soundtrack. How are you? I'm in for Andrea today. Andrea is out sick. You know, I was not expecting to be back today, but I'm really happy that I get to spend my afternoon yet again with you folks. When I got the email, I was like, yeah, I'll be there. We're kicking off the music, and we're going till 6 o'clock tonight here on the Summit Afternoon Show. Help you get in the car and drive on home across the Kootenays. Here's the Eagles and Life in the Fast Lane on Summit Radio.

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Radio, and it ain't over till it's over. Lenny Kravitz. Hey, good afternoon. I'm Keeson, filling in for Andrea this afternoon. You know, what I'm very excited about is yesterday, there was a special weather statement in effect for the Kootenays, because if you're at the high top peaks of some of the roadways in the mountains, it was snowing. But today it's not. 24 degrees here in Nelson, mix of sun and cloud. It looks like that across the Kootenays today. Thunderstorms tomorrow, though, but we're not going to worry about that. We're just going to enjoy the weather that we have right now. You know what I mean? And as we make it to the weekend, and next week back into the 30s, so that's good. Here's Bon Jovi and Bad Medicine on Summit Radio.

0: 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Remember that one person's trash is another person's treasure. 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

Hey, do you want to know something? We've got so much great music to end us in the 2 o'clock hour. We've got On the Loose and Sega coming up. We've got Are You Gonna Be My Girl and Jet before we head to 3 o'clock. It's Keeson on Summit Radio. Tom Cochran, Life is a Highway. Andrea is out sick today.

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I said you look so fine that I really want to make you mine. 4, 5, 6, come on and get your kicks. 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

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Summer Radio across the Kootenays. Good afternoon. I'm Keeson Glosson in for Andrea. Today, we're kicking off the 3 o'clock hour with Rolling Stones, Painted Black.

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Hey, it's Keith and Glosson on Summit. So this time next month, the Starbelly Jam of 2026 is going to be going on. You know it well. It's a special festival, great entertainment, great food, people, and lots of happy kids because they're going to have a room, lots of room to play. And, you know, here's the thing. They've deliberately steered the festival away from getting too big or becoming too crowded, because that's the one thing I think that's annoying about festivals is how big they are. And then you're like, oh, I don't want to go. It's like going to Costco on the weekend. You know, you don't want to go because you don't want to be all up in everybody's grill. You don't want anybody else in your grill. So that's happening 10th to 12th next month. The advance tickets are on sale now. 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

Linkin Park, and In the End, it is Summit Radio. Good afternoon. I'm Keith St. Glosson. Always do appreciate you joining us today. This afternoon when I'm in for Andrea. Andrea is out sick today, so she will hopefully be back tomorrow. If not, I will probably be here for you as well. You know, Facebook is full of junk, is it not? Like, that's what I've been noticing. How do I get my friends back? And no, I don't want to block other people. I just want to get my friends back on Facebook. Facebook's a mess right now. That's okay. My favorite Canadian band right now from back then, April Wine, and Enough is

0: Summit.
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Let me tell you something embarrassing. I've actually never seen the movie Footloose. No, I'm not joking. That is just me. But I've also never really seen Star Trek or Star Wars or all that stuff because it's never interested me. And if you've just turned me off, I'm sorry. I'm sorry, folks. I'm just not much into movies. Hey, it's Kisa Glossin on Summit in France.

Andrea, today we've got so much great music coming up to take us to four, like Heart of the Night, Bryan Adams, Sniffin' and the Tears with Driver's Seat, and Chills Down with Webster. It's all coming up, and I'll be back just a little after four to keep the afternoon show going. Here's Hinder and Lips of an Angel.

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1: I'm Storm Lenny. The company behind a proposed Roslyn area magnesium mine is welcoming a judge's decision. A BC Supreme Court justice has declined to refer the Record Ridge project back to the province. Barry Baim of West High Yield says they were optimistic the judicial review would be dismissed.
2: We're pleased as a company now that we can move forward. We think the decision provides critical regulatory certainty. It validates the thorough process that the EAO went through.
1: The Save the Record Ridge Action Committee challenged the province's decision not to subject the mine to a full environmental review. They say they'll appeal this week's ruling. The RDCK has revised the referendum schedule for a proposed new Castlegar arena and walking track. The district previously indicated the vote wouldn't happen until 2027 due to planning and consultation timelines, but now it thinks it could happen this November. The RDCK says the change follows direction from May's Castlegar and District Recreation Commission meeting, where staff were asked to compress parts of the timeline. That led to a tentative vote date, now set for November 28th. However, the RDCK stressed it remains subject to change. A new program is being launched to help Kootenay businesses adopt artificial intelligence and other digital tools. The Nelson-based Kootenay Association for Science and Technology has received a $100,000 grant from the province for its Tech Edge pilot project. Executive Director Priya Biswas says the goal is to help small businesses navigate new technology.
3: Technology has always been there, but now with AI, it's top of mind for everybody, and it's continuously changing. So a lot of our businesses we hear is, they're not aware really of what's available, what's relevant to them, even where to start. So that's the first gap that is there, the awareness piece.
1: The initiative will connect businesses with local technology providers and offer assessments to identify where digital tools could help. BC is welcoming the federal government's proposed online safety bill, even though it doesn't go as far as the province wanted to regulate artificial intelligence chatbots. Bill C-34, or the Safe Social Media Act, would ban children under 16 from having social media accounts. It also aims to make sure that social media and artificial intelligence companies address risks to children on their platforms. Attorney General Nikki Sharma says the regulations can't come fast enough.
4: Kids have been waiting and parents have been waiting long enough, and there's real harm happening right now.
1: The proposed legislation doesn't ban children under 16 from using AI chatbots, but it would create a regulatory framework for chatbot services. A new book is out about local sports history. Hockey Night in the Kootenays was published by Keith Powell based on the newspaper columns of the late Tony Dransfeld. Powell says Dransfeld died suddenly on a recent trip to Nepal.
5: So he never did see the finished product, though he did see the proof of the book. And so that was really a tragedy. So it made me sad. I was almost going to shelve the project, and then I thought, no, I should print it as a tribute to him.
1: Powell says the book includes tales from the Old Western International Hockey League, and it also looks at Kootenay Rays stars of skiing and baseball. Roslyn's Golden City Lions Club will mark 50 years this weekend, and two of the club's charter members are still going strong. Bill Profili says he takes pride in being a Lion.
6: Because I figured if it's gone this long and it's still going, we've done something right.
1: Jim Albo agrees being part of the club is gratifying.
7: If you look at what we've done with our money that we've managed to get from the campground, etc., and the scholarships we've provided and the donations we've made to individuals to help them out, I'm pretty proud of that.
1: The anniversary will be marked with a barbecue Saturday from 11 until 2 at the Lions Campground.
0: Summit Sports.
1: After tonight, someone will be a win away from becoming champions. Game 5 of the Stanley Cup Final returns to Carolina with everything tied up at 2. So far, each game has seen a blown multi-goal lead at some point, with all but one game decided by a single goal. Meanwhile, the Kraken have decided to hire ex-Canuck GM Patrick Galvin. The 51-year-old spent 5 seasons with the Vancouver organization before being let go by the club after finishing at the bottom of the standings. He'll be an assistant GM with Seattle. And finally, the World Cup kicked off this afternoon. Canada will start their tournament tomorrow with a game against Bosnia and are ranked 30th overall in the FIFA rankings.
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1: The Upper Arrow Lake Ferry is currently out of service due to equipment upgrades, and the Kootenay Lake Ferry is currently operating 20 minutes behind schedule due to high traffic. In our weather forecast, partly cloudy tonight, dropping down to 8. The chance of showers and a thunderstorm tomorrow afternoon with a high of 21. The chance of showers dropping down to 8 tomorrow night and sunny with a high of 27 for Saturday. I'm Storm Lenny.
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soundtrack with Econoline Crush, All That You Are. You know, one time I gave tickets away to Econoline Crush on the old radio station I worked at because they were coming to town. And I'm going to sound really horrible, but I was like, who's Econoline Crush? Now I know, but I remember all the people in my office at the time were like, how do you not know who Econoline Crush is? And I'm like, I'm sorry, okay? Oh, good afternoon. We're a little after 4 o'clock on the drive to work or on the drive home or maybe to the drive to work. I don't know what you're doing. Maybe you're going in for the late shift. Whatever you're doing, I'm happy that you've got us on. I remember playing this song with my siblings on Rock Band back in the day. In fact, I'm going to send them a photo of this song after I'm done because we all like to cringe out a little bit. The Police, Roxanne, the Goonies soundtrack. This is Summit Radio. Rock!

0: 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BC Hydro apologizes for the inconvenience and thanks you for your patience while they work to reopen the lock. Again, the navigation lock at Huel Keenleyside Dam will be closed May 20th to June 17th. A message from BC Hydro.
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little bit of Tom Petty and the Heartbreakers and Learning to Fly. It's the Kootenay Soundtrack and Summit Radio. I'm Keeson. How are you doing today on this Thursday? I mean, you know, I'm not going to lie. It's been a good day. It feels like this week has gone by super fast, which I'm not going to complain about. You know what I mean? As we head toward the weekend, Bachman Turner Overdrive. Hey, you on Summit.

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so good on the Kootenai soundtrack at Summit Radio. Good afternoon. I'm Keeson. Thanks for listening today, folks. Hey, we've got a really cool contest that we run here on the Summit Mornings with Wayne Kelly. It's the Summit Tuesday with Royal Theater Trivia. Yeah, movie popcorn. Drink $12. And can you remember last time that was $12? I'm going to guess it was when I was 4 years old, back in the late 2000s. Oh, my goodness. And it's also a 50-inch screen, the biggest between Calgary and Kelowna. You want to buy tickets online? Maybe you don't get in and you want to go. RoyalTheatreTrail.com or Tuesday morning on the Summit Morning Show with Wayne Kelly. We're coming up to 5 o'clock here in just a couple minutes. I'll be back after that with Platinum Blonde and Somebody Somewhere. I love this song. Thanks for listening to the Summit today.

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1: I'm Storm Lenny. The company behind a proposed Roslyn area magnesium mine is welcoming a judge's decision. A BC Supreme Court justice has declined to refer the Record Ridge project back to the province. Barry Bame of West High Yield says they were optimistic the judicial review would be dismissed.
2: We're pleased as a company now that we can move forward. We think the decision provides critical regulatory certainty. It validates the thorough process that the EAO went through.
1: The Save the Record Ridge Action Committee challenged the province decision not to subject the mine to a full environmental review. They say they'll appeal this week's ruling. The RDCK has revised the referendum schedule for a proposed new Castlegar arena and walking track. The district previously indicated the vote wouldn't happen until 2027 due to planning and consultation timelines, but now it thinks it could happen this November. The RDCK says the change follows direction from May's Castlegaran District Recreation Commission meeting, where staff were asked to compress parts of the timeline. That led to a tentative vote date, now set for November 28th. However, the RDCK stressed it remains subject to change. A new program is being launched to help Kootenay businesses adopt artificial intelligence and other digital tools. The Nelson-based Kootenay Association for Science and Technology has received a $100,000 grant from the province for its Tech Edge pilot project. Executive Director Priya Biswas says the goal is to help small businesses navigate new technology.
3: Technology has always been there, but now with AI, it's top of mind for everybody, and it's continuously changing. So a lot of our businesses we hear is, they're not aware really of what's available, what's relevant to them, even where to start. So that's the first gap that is there, the awareness piece.
1: The initiative will connect businesses with local technology providers and offer assessments to identify where digital tools could help. BC is welcoming the federal government's proposed online safety bill, even though it doesn't go as far as the province wanted to regulate artificial intelligence chatbots. Bill C-34, or the Safe Social Media Act, would ban children under 16 from having social media accounts. It also aims to make sure that social media and artificial intelligence companies address risks to children on their platforms. Attorney General Nikki Sharma says the regulations can't come fast enough.
4: Kids have been waiting and parents have been waiting long enough, and there's real harm happening.